and was Mohammedan. He had created, in a lovely valley enclosed between two very high mountains, a beautiful garden, full of every variety of fruit and trees that could be obtained. Round these plantations, various palaces and pavilions decorated with golden ornaments. He had brought young girls of perfect beauty and full of charm to live here. Paintings and furniture all made of silk. And they were trained to sing, to play all sorts of instruments, to dance, and above all, to make the most seductive advances to men that can be imagined. This is the reason why the old man had this place built. Muhammad, having said that those who obeyed his will would go to paradise where they would find all the pleasures and delights of the world, beautiful women and rivers of milk and honey, this man wanted to pretend that he could make anyone he wished enter this very paradise. No one could penetrate into the garden we described, for they had built at the entrance to the valley a very fortified and impregnable castle. It could only be entered by a secret road.

I arrived here one winter morning, or maybe it was spring. I can't remember anymore. The mind plays tricks.

Papa had just died 2 weeks before. The ground was frozen where they dug his grave. Mama left a note in my suitcase telling me to do something that would make her proud. To be a good man.

I came here because I wanted a home where I can find peace, where I can be treated like anyone else, where I can be anyone I want to be.

it wasn't always empty. They all had to come down here. People would line up here, holding their suitcases and their children, holding on to them for dear life. There were young people and old people, families, but lots of them. They were completely alone.

They waited their turn to reach the guard at the end of the hall. The guard would stamp your book and say, "Go over there." And welcome. I was one of them. When I got here, I went into a huge room. Doctors asking these quick questions. A doctor comes to me and tells me, "You've got to go back." I say, "Back where?" He says, "Back where you came from." I said, "I've got to go to New York. I come for a new life." He says, "No, you can't. You go to back home." And I fight him. He doesn't listen. He says, 5 minutes, and walks away. I grabbed my suitcase and I went and hid in the closet behind all these dressing gowns. And when it was dark, I went and hid somewhere else. And somewhere else. I stayed where nobody could find me. And a week became a month.

I had only one thing in mind. One place to be. Like you could fly if you had the wings. You could swim there if the current wasn't so hard. Lots of people tried, and I tried lots of times to get there. I even tried to swim once, but I only made it a little way. One night, I met somebody else. She was hiding too. So we hid together, living at night. And we talked about what we would be when we got to the shore. What our lives were going to be like.

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At the third stroke, it will be 10, 3, and 50 seconds. At the third stroke, it will be 10, 3,

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Minimum distance from the sun, 91,377,000 miles. Mean distance from the sun, 92,900,000. Maximum distance from the sun, 94,537,000 miles. Minimum distance from the sun, 91,377,000 miles. Mean distance from the sun, 92,957,000.

belly of a whale. Teeming like sands, like dragonflies threading. My star which is melting. 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

How can I explain? At first, we thought it was a game, that we knew what they were all about. The invitation said, KLF requires your presence. You will be transported to the lost continent of Mu. Bring your passports, full participation, etc., and all that.

0: After traveling God knows how long by train, plane, bus, car, boat, we lost all sense of time. And we were told nothing. Absolutely nothing. So how could I explain it to you? But as the ship docked, I thought, these guys mean business. The whole thing turned really sinister. I realized this is no game. This is for real. We have to trust them. But we are filled with doubt. What are they preparing us for? And why? We all wait in line. We all smile, still thinking it must be some sort of joke.
1: Alcohol.
0: The border guard, or whoever it was, takes our alcohol and then pushes us aside, speaking in some sort of language we can't understand.

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Smuggling in the odd bottle of whiskey. Filming with our hidden cameras. Now the boat's gone. We're here. The last passport is stamped. We have to go along.

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It really exists. 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I think. I don't know anything anymore. Nobody will tell me anything. These people are making furious secret preparations.

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Something big. 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Or is it the justified ancients of Mu Mu controlling them? And why? We feel helpless like lambs being led to the slaughter. But obeying is our only hope.

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The procession begins towards the ceremonial grounds. I don't know who that guy in white is. He is not one of us.

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I now accept the mystery, and my mind empties of clutter. 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
1: Hey,

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The KLF may have brought us here, but the justified ancients of Mumu have delivered us.

0: Top 10. 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It's now 527, Wednesday, 11th. That is the 22nd of the 11th. Bye.
1: Hi, Sergeant. Could you get me the office? 4-3. I need to get a hold of the KLF. I've been trying to get in touch with them for a couple of weeks now. They just seem to have disappeared. Can anybody please call me back? I need to get a hold of the KLF. Again, it's Scott Taylor. The phone number is 833-2841. 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It's now 527, Wednesday.

the singing, you will know it is time. When you hear the singing, you will know it is time. When you hear the singing, you will know it is time. When you hear the singing, you will know it is time. When you hear the singing, you will know it is time. When you hear the singing, you will know it is time. When you hear the singing, you will know it is time.